0: You must feel trapped inside these walls. 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There's a whole world you've yet to see.
1: If I go with you, will it be safe?
0: Sure. Do you trust me?
1: What did you just say?
0: Do you trust me?
1: I'm not sure why, but yes.
0: I can show you the world, shining, shimmering, splendid. Tell me, princess, now when did you last let your heart

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1: God taking his good time getting around to you, I'll admit, but look at all he give us. 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
2: God's just another man, far as I'm concerned. 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
1: No, silly. 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

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Cunning little brain, regular Voltaire. 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What a cruel trick of nature!

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1: The nominations for the 79th Annual Tony Awards have been announced, with The Lost Boys and Schmigadoon tied in the musical category for the most nominations with 12 each. The play category highlighted original plays, The Ballisters, Liberation, and Little Bear Ridge Road. The awards will take place on June 7th at Radio City Music Hall with Pink as host. The ceremony can be seen beginning at 8 p.m. Eastern on CBS and Paramount Plus. The 2026 Pulitzer Prize for Drama has been awarded to Bess Wohl's Liberation, which made its world premiere off-Broadway at the Roundabout's Laura Pels Theater before moving to Broadway's James Earl Jones Theater. Broadway's The Book of Mormon has announced that performances of the long-running musical are canceled through May 17th due to the fire at the Eugene O'Neill Theater that ignited on May 4th. And singer-songwriter and film and television star Olivia Holt will star as Connie Francis beginning May 30th in the record-breaking, award-winning smash hit musical Just in Time at Circle in the Square Theater. For iHeartRadio Broadway, I'm Daria Albinger.
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song like this. It starts off soft and low and ends up with a kiss. Oh, where is the song that goes like this? Where is it? Where?

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1: A pool table, don't you understand? Friend, either you're closing your eyes to a situation you do not wish to acknowledge, or you are not aware of the caliber of disaster indicated by the presence of a pool table in your community. Well, you got trouble, my friend. Right here, I say trouble right here in River City. Why, sure, I'm a billiard player. Certainly mighty proud to say I'm always mighty proud to say it. I consider that the hours I spend with a cue in my hand are golden. Help you cultivate horse sense and a cool head and a keen eye. Did you ever take and try to find an ironclad lead for yourself from a three-rail billiard shot? But just as I say, it takes judgment, brains, and maturity to score in a balk-line game, I say that any boob can take and shove a ball in a pocket. And I call that sloth the first big step on the road to the depths of degrade. I say first, medicinal wine from a teaspoon, then beer from a bottle. And the next thing you know, your son is playing for money in a pinchback suit. And listening to some big out-of-town Jasper, hearing him tell about horse race gambling. Not a wholesome trotting race, no, but a race where they sit down right on a horse. Like to see some stuck-up jockey boy sitting on Dan Patch, make your blood boil, well, I should say. Now, friends, let me tell you what I mean. You got 1, 2, 3, 4, 5, 6 pockets in a table. Pockets that mark the difference between a gentleman and a bum, with a capital B, and that rhymes with P, and that stands for pool. And all week long, your River City youth will be frittering away. I say your young men will be frittering. Frittering away there, noontime, supper time, chore time too. Get the ball in the pocket. Never mind getting dandelions pulled or the screen door patched or the beach tank pounded. Yeah.

School, you got trouble. Folks right here in River City. Trouble with a capital T, and that rhymes with P, and that stands for pool. Now I know all you folks are the right kind of parents. I'm going to be perfectly frank. Would you like to know what kind of conversation goes on while they're loafing around that hall? They'll be trying out Bevo, trying out Cubabs, trying out TaylorMade's like cigarette fiends, and bragging all about how they're going to cover up a telltale breath with Sen-Sen. One fine night, they leave the pool hall, heading for the dance at the armory. Libertine men and scarlet women and ragtime. Shameless music that'll grab your son, your daughter, with the arms of the jungle and

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Is there a nicotine stain on his index finger? 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
1: Lights up on Washington Heights, up at the break of day. I wake up and I got this little punk I gotta chase away. Pop the grade at the crack.

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1: Jeez, what am I going to do? 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
1: Oh, it's-

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1: I got it! Well, what is it? 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
2: A nickel?
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But in our little village of Anatevka, you might say every one of us is a fiddler on the roof, trying to scratch out a pleasant, simple tune without breaking his neck. 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
1: Avram, Avram, I have a perfect match for your son, a wonderful girl.
2: Who is it?
1: Rachel, the shoemaker's daughter.
2: Rachel? But she can hardly see. She's almost blind.
1: Tell the truth, Avram. 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The way she sees and the way he looks, it's a perfect match.
0: And Reb Nachum, the beggar.
3: Alms for the poor. Alms for the poor.
4: Here, Reb Nachum, is one kopeck.
3: One kopeck? Well, last week you gave me two kopecks.
4: I had a bad week.
3: So, if you had a bad week, why should I suffer?
0: And most important, our beloved rabbi.
5: Rabbi, may I ask you a question?
6: Certainly, my son.
5: Is there a proper blessing for the Tsar?
6: A blessing for the Tsar? Of course. May God bless and keep the Tsar far away from us.

0: in our village. 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His honor, the priest. His honor, many, many others. We don't bother them. And so far, they don't bother us. Among ourselves, we get along perfectly well. Of course, there was the time when he sold him a horse. And he delivered a mule. But that's all settled now. Now we all live in simple peace and harmony.
1: It was a horse.
2: It was a mule.
1: It was a horse.
2: It was a mule.
1: You wouldn't know the difference.

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1: The nominations for the 79th Annual Tony Awards have been announced, with The Lost Boys and Schmigadoon tied in the musical category for the most nominations with 12 each. The play category highlighted original plays, The Ballisters, Liberation, and Little Bear Ridge Road. The awards will take place on June 7th at Radio City Music Hall with Pink as host. The ceremony can be seen beginning at 8 p.m. Eastern on CBS and Paramount Plus. The 2026 Pulitzer Prize for Drama has been awarded to Bess Wohl's Liberation, which made its world premiere off-Broadway at the Roundabout's Laura Pels Theater before moving to Broadway's James Earl Jones Theater. Broadway's The Book of Mormon has announced that performances of the long-running musical are canceled through May 17th due to the fire at the Eugene O'Neill Theater that ignited on May 4th. And singer-songwriter and film and television star Olivia Holt will star as Connie Francis beginning May 30th in the record-breaking, award-winning smash hit musical Just in Time at Circle in the Square Theater. For iHeartRadio Broadway, I'm Daria Albinger.
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1: If she says she won't buy it or take it, make her take it once more as you like it.
0: If she says your behavior is heinous,
1: kick her right in the Coriolanus. Brush up your Shakespeare, and they'll all kowtow. 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

0: 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You've been screwing the milkman, he says. He was crazy, and he kept on screaming, "You've been screwing the milkman!" And then he ran into my knife. He ran into my knife 10 times!
1: And you're not there.
2: Shekinitas, Monyako, you hear a shlatkum of forker of fame at the mega chottum of fayet. Then Nemikos in a tatrun fayok, them to the memonia Uncle Samo in theatum. Travantum, rendishing in the mere alfne, Danem epitak meg.
0: Yeah, but did you do it?
2: Not guilty.
3: My sister Veronica and I did this double act, and my husband Charlie used to travel around with us. Now, for the last number in our act, we did 20 acrobatic tricks in a row. 1, 2, 3, 4, 5. Split, spread eagles, backflips, flip-flops, one right after the other. Well, this one night we were in Cicero, the three of us, sitting up in a hotel room, boozing, having a few laughs, and we ran out of ice, so I went out to get some. I come back, open the door. There's Veronica and Charlie doing number 17, the spread eagle. Well, I was in such a state of shock, I completely blacked out. I can't remember a thing. It wasn't until later, when I was washing the blood off my hands, I even knew they were dead. They

Richards, more than I can possibly say. He was a real artistic guy. Sensitive. A painter. But he was troubled. He was always trying to find himself. He'd go out every night looking for himself. And along the way, he found Ruth. Gladys. Rosemary. And Irving. I guess you could say we broke up because of artistic differences. He saw himself as alive, and I saw him dead.

0: You sound just like him.
1: Really?
0: Thanks. You should hate Shakespeare.
1: Well, I don't. I try to emulate Shakespeare.
0: Well, there's your problem. You're so blinded by...

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2: The nominations for the 79th Annual Tony Awards have been announced, with The Lost Boys and Schmigadoon tied in the musical category for the most nominations with 12 each. The play category highlighted original plays, The Ballisters, Liberation, and Little Bear Ridge Road. The awards will take place on June 7th at Radio City Music Hall with Pink as host. The ceremony can be seen beginning at 8 p.m. Eastern on CBS and Paramount Plus. The 2026 Pulitzer Prize for Drama has been awarded to Bess Wohl's Liberation, which made its world premiere off-Broadway at the Roundabout's Laura Pels Theater before moving to Broadway's James Earl Jones Theater. Broadway's The Book of Mormon has announced that performances of the long-running musical are canceled through May 17th due to the fire at the Eugene O'Neill Theater that ignited on May 4th. And singer-songwriter and film and television star Olivia Holt will star as Connie Francis beginning May 30th in the record-breaking, award-winning smash hit musical Just in Time at Circle in the Square Theater. For iHeartRadio Broadway, I'm Daria Albinger.
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0: 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Bye-bye for now.
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0: 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Hygge.
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7: Mr. Pittman, please complete the loading of the freight. 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

0: completely knocked me out.
1: Sorry, what?
0: The feeling was quite magical when it slapped me on the mouth. It made the local papers, Rare Fish Attacks Boy Scout. It's still my proudest moment, of that I have no doubt. For some were born to follow, but I was born to find trout.
1: Right, new to MI5, are you?
0: No, I've worked here for 6 years.
1: Oh, right.
0: Yes, you're drinking out of my mug.
1: Oh, right.
0: It's got a picture of my face on it.
1: Oh, right.
0: Charles Chumley, scientist?
1: Ewan Montague, naval intelligence.

0: officer.
1: Watch out, boys. The big boss is here.
0: Welcome to Military Deception. Now, as you all know, the next Allied invasion target is Sicily. And the key to invading Sicily is... not invading Sicily.
1: Sorry, what?
0: Or at least that's what the enemy is going to think. We're going to convince the Germans that we're headed for somewhere else instead. Sardinia, to be exact.
1: Oh, a misdirection.
0: Exactly.
1: So we're going to win this war with a magic trick.
0: How else do we make 100,000 German troops disappear?

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1: Yeah, Jake, play something. 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

0: would you do to me? 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
1: Oh, goodness, no.
0: No, really, tell me, Ernest. If you had your way with me,

0: I told you Ernest doesn't really do that.
1: But she's a friend. Tuesday's doable.
0: Doable, huh? So tell me, Ernest, how much have you seen of me cinematically? The roms, the coms, the rom-coms, the dramas, the dramadies, the straight-to-DVDs. No, really, Ernest, how often have you watched me?
1: Sporadically.
0: What?
1: I really like the one where you were fighting with the sword.
0: Oh, thrust. That was her first Razzie Award. You know I did all my own stunts. I only injured all of my co-stars once. Now swordplay, foreplay's one of my specialties. 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

0: This has been so much fun, but oh gosh, look at the time.
1: Oh, please, you don't have anywhere else to be. Our Helen, always worrying. But tell me, Ernest, how's Helen in the sack?
2: Mad.
1: Just curious. I've known this girl for 20 years and never have I ever heard her make a,
2: Hey,
1: I'll lighten up. Ernest?
2: We should be heading back.
1: Uh-oh, she's furious.
3: Come on, Hel.
1: You? 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A toast to face for life. 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Thank

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1: Anything you could do, I could do better. I can do anything better than you.
2: No, you can't.
1: Yes, I can.
2: No, you can't.
1: Yes, I can.
2: No, you can't.
1: Yes, I

0: safe.
1: Without being caught?
0: You bet.
1: That's what I thought, you crook.
0: Any note you can hold, I can hold longer.
1: I can hold any note longer than you.
0: No, you can't.
1: Yes, I can.
0: No, you can't.

0: keep all that air?
1: Yeah.
0: Oh. Anything you can say, I can say faster.
1: I can say anything faster than you.
0: We can.
1: Yes, I can.

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But after a year, a one-room hell, a Murphy bed, a rancid smell, wallpaper peeling at the

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Well, I'm a writer. LA's changed a lot over the years since those brave gold rush pioneers came in those creaky covered wagons.

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1: The nominations for the 79th Annual Tony Awards have been announced, with The Lost Boys and Schmigadoon tied in the musical category for the most nominations with 12 each. The play category highlighted original plays, The Ballisters, Liberation, and Little Bear Ridge Road. The awards will take place on June 7th at Radio City Music Hall with Pink as host. The ceremony can be seen beginning at 8 p.m. Eastern on CBS and Paramount Plus. The 2026 Pulitzer Prize for Drama has been awarded to Bess Wohl's Liberation, which made its world premiere off-Broadway at the Roundabout's Laura Pels Theater before moving to Broadway's James Earl Jones Theater. Broadway's The Book of Mormon has announced that performances of the long-running musical are canceled through May 17th due to the fire at the Eugene O'Neill Theater that ignited on May 4th. And singer-songwriter and film and television star Olivia Holt will star as Connie Francis beginning May 30th in the record-breaking, award-winning smash hit musical Just in Time at Circle in the Square Theater. For iHeartRadio Broadway, I'm Daria Albinger.
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0: Ugh, I couldn't put it down. Have you got anything new?
1: Not since yesterday.
0: That's all right. I'll borrow this one.
1: That one? But you've read it twice.
0: Well, it's my favorite. Far off places, daring sword fights, magic spells, a prince in disguise.
1: If you like it all that much, it's yours.
0: Sir.
1: I insist.
0: Thank you. Thank you very much.

0: mask on? Oh. Wow, you didn't miss a shot, Gaston. You're the greatest hunter in the whole world.
1: I know.
0: No beast alive stands a chance against you. And no girl, for that matter.
2: It's true, LeFou. And I've got my sights set on that one.
0: The inventor's daughter?
2: She's the one. The lucky girl I'm going to marry.
0: But she's
2: the most beautiful girl in town.
0: I know.
2: That makes her the best. And don't I deserve

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2: Could anyone among us have an inkling or a clue what magic feats of wizardry and voodoo you can do? 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

0: are you saying you'd like to take me out?
1: Yes.
0: Are you saying that you and Nicola are through?
1: Yes.
0: Are you saying that you are actually available?
1: Yes.
0: And you still like girls?
1: Yes.

0: Hello, my name is Elder Price, and I would like to share with you the most amazing book.
1: Hello, my name is Elder Grant. It's a book about America a long, long time ago.
0: It has so many awesome parts, you simply won't believe how much this book can change your life.
1: Hello, my name is Elder Green. I would like to share with you this book of Jesus Christ.

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1: It's snowing! 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
0: I'm going to miss you. 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
1: we'll just be gone a couple of weeks, my sunshine.
0: I can't do this here on my own.
2: You can and you must. 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
1: Elsa?
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1: Business friends, I have only known this amazing, amazing man and his unique daughter for a few months. I don't even know how many. I'd have to check my pay stubs. But as my guru Otho always says,
2: Deo.
3: What? What's going on, Delia? Are you all right?
1: I'm so sorry. I don't know what just happened. I meant to say, Misa de, Misa de, Misa de, Misa de, Misa de.
2: Ooh!
4: Delia, do you need to lie down?
1: No. I just need to.
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1: What is happening to me?
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6: Yes!
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1: So
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0: Sure.
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1: The nominations for the 79th Annual Tony Awards have been announced, with The Lost Boys and Schmigadoon tied in the musical category for the most nominations with 12 each. The play category highlighted original plays The Ballisters, Liberation, and Little Bear Ridge Road. The awards will take place on June 7th at Radio City Music Hall with Pink as host. The ceremony can be seen beginning at 8 p.m. Eastern on CBS and Paramount Plus. The 2026 Pulitzer Prize for Drama has been awarded to Bess Wohl's Liberation, which made its world premiere off-Broadway at the Roundabout's Laura Pels Theater before moving to Broadway's James Earl Jones Theater. Broadway's The Book of Mormon has announced that performances of the long-running musical are canceled through May 17th due to the fire at the Eugene O'Neill Theater that ignited on May 4th. And singer-songwriter and film and television star Olivia Holt will star as Connie Francis beginning May 30th in the record-breaking, award-winning smash hit musical Just in Time at Circle in the Square Theater. For iHeartRadio Broadway, I'm Daria Albinger.
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0: Grandpa Joe! 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
2: 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Grandpa Joe, say something!
4: Charlie, you and I, we made something out of nothing. 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

0: 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This ticket says to go on the tour, Charlie has to be accompanied by a responsible adult.
1: So?
0: Well, I can't go with him. If I don't turn up for work, Mrs. Walensky's sure to fire me, and I can't afford to lose my job.
1: I'll take him.
0: But, Joe, you can't walk.
1: Couldn't walk. 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Never a happy song to sing. 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
7: Anybody that stays home is dead. 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
0: Best view in the world, eh? 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
1: Would I be bothering with them if they weren't? 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
0: So?
1: So, they've got to do the next bit on their own.

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0: Jane's changed. 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
1: 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Oh, where's Mary Poppins?
0: She's gone.
1: Gone? Well, if she doesn't have a heart of stone and no mistake.
0: She left us a note. What does it say? Mrs. Brill, what does au revoir mean?
1: Why?
0: Because that's what she's written on it. Dear Jane and Michael, keep playing the games. Au revoir, Mary Poppins.
1: Well, I'm not up on these foreign tongues, but it's French, I know that. Now, let's see. 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Or is it good luck? Oh, no, I remember now. It means till we meet again. Now, will you come on in before you catch your death?

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1: Hakuna Matata. What a wonderful phrase.

0: motto.
1: What's a motto?
2: What's the matter with you?
0: Those two words will solve all your problems.
2: That's right. Take Pumbaa here. Why, when he was a young warthog.
3: When I was a young warthog.
2: Very nice.
0: Thanks.

0: long enough so a body could walk to America. I'm Catherine McGowan, but everyone calls me Kate.
1: I'm Kate too, Kate Mullins.
2: And I'm Kate 3, Kate Murphy.
1: It must be fate then.
0: It's not fate, it's Irish.
1: Are you travelling alone?
0: Not me, I've got a fella. See that good-looking one up ahead? I'm planning to marry him.
2: When's that gonna be?
0: Soon as I meet him.

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And now that I'm a celebrity, I'm gonna have me a swell act too, yeah. 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
1: Playgoers, I bid you welcome. 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Tonight, I am pleased to announce a comedy. 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
1: Music, comedy, drama, and that's just what we cover backstage. The rest is the greatest music from the greatest shows on iHeartRadio Broadway.

these folks. May I have your attention, please? 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I can deal with the troubled friends with a wave of my hand, this very hand. Please observe me, if you will. I'm Professor Harold Hill, and I'm here to organize a River City Boys band. Oh, think, my friends, how can any pool table ever hope to compete with a gold trombone? 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River City's gonna have her boys band. As sure as the Lord made little green apples, and that band's gonna be in uniform. Johnny, Willie, Teddy, Fred. And you'll see the glitter of crashing cymbals. And you'll hear the thunder of rolling drums and the shimmer of trumpets. Tantara! And you'll feel something akin to the electric thrill I once enjoyed when Gilmore, Liberati, Pat Conway, the great creator, W.C. Handy, and John Philip Sousa all came to town on the very same historic day.

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1: Dylan Mulvaney is officially having her Broadway moment, and she brought that excitement straight to the iHeartRadio Broadway studio recently. 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
1: 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I'm Daria Albinger.

0: This is a total bloody disaster. 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
1: Well, it could be worse.
0: Well, how could it possibly be worse?
1: Oh, cheer up, sire. 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
0: What do they say, Patsy?

0: Excuse me, is that a shrubbery?
1: Oh, yes. 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The cat won't leave it alone.
0: Well, what a stroke of luck. I'll take it off your hands.

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1: The nominations for the 79th Annual Tony Awards have been announced, with The Lost Boys and Schmigadoon tied in the musical category for the most nominations with 12 each. The play category highlighted original plays, The Ballisters, Liberation, and Little Bear Ridge Road. The awards will take place on June 7th at Radio City Music Hall with Pink as host. The ceremony can be seen beginning at 8 p.m. Eastern on CBS and Paramount Plus. The 2026 Pulitzer Prize for Drama has been awarded to Bess Wohl's Liberation, which made its world premiere off-Broadway at the Roundabout's Laura Pels Theater before moving to Broadway's James Earl Jones Theater. Broadway's The Book of Mormon has announced that performances of the long-running musical are canceled through May 17th due to the fire at the Eugene O'Neill Theater that ignited on May 4th. And singer-songwriter and film and television star Olivia Holt will star as Connie Francis beginning May 30th in the record-breaking, award-winning smash hit musical Just in Time at Circle in the Square Theater. For iHeartRadio Broadway, I'm Daria Albinger.
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0: sorry, show business isn't for me. I'm going back to Allentown.
1: What was that word you just said? Allentown? I'm offering you a chance to star in the biggest musical Broadway seen in 20 years, and you say Allentown?

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1: I'm just a Spanish tamale, according to May. Right off the boat from the tropics, far, far away. Which is kind of funny, since where I come from is Allentown, PA. Spanish. Okay, May, I'll be Spanish. Right after I've married Alberto.

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0: You know, I really ought to know your name. 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
1: Ariel. 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
0: Ariel? 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Ariel.

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1: Well, I've been spending a lot of time hanging around down the beach.
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1: All right, you guys. Hey, you want to know what happened?
2: Are you kidding me?
3: Yeah, come on.
4: Well, I met a boy this summer. It was all very romantic.

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So what happened? My family and friends all said I was blessed. So what happened? It was supposed to be all so exciting to be teaching of Christ across the

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A warlord who shoots people in the face. What's so scary about that? 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

0: I got a girl for you. 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
1: Dumb. 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

wouldn't like it. 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
1: The nominations for the 79th Annual Tony Awards have been announced, with The Lost Boys and Schmigadoon tied in the musical category for the most nominations with 12 each. The play category highlighted original plays, The Ballisters, Liberation, and Little Bear Ridge Road. The awards will take place on June 7th at Radio City Music Hall with Pink as host. The ceremony can be seen beginning at 8 p.m. Eastern on CBS and Paramount Plus. The 2026 Pulitzer Prize for Drama has been awarded to Bess Wohl's Liberation, which made its world premiere off-Broadway at the Roundabout's Laura Pels Theater before moving to Broadway's James Earl Jones Theater. Broadway's The Book of Mormon has announced that performances of the long-running musical are canceled through May 17th due to the fire at the Eugene O'Neill Theater that ignited on May 4th. And singer-songwriter and film and television star Olivia Holt will star as Connie Francis beginning May 30th in the record-breaking, award-winning smash hit musical Just in Time at Circle in the Square Theater. For iHeartRadio Broadway, I'm Daria Albinger.
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2: Now you know, Caddy, Regina George is not your friend. 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
1: Yes. Hey, girl.
2: Hey, Regina wanted me to tell you that she tried to talk to Aaron, but he just wanted her back, and that's not Regina's fault.
1: I get it. I just hope I can still have lunch with you guys.
2: Oh, of course.

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1: What is that?
2: Ugh, I'm so fat and disgusting. I use these Kelting diet bars when I need to lose weight.
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0: if we make Gretchen Wieners think Regina is mad at her.
1: I won't do that. Gretchen is fragile.
0: Exactly. 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
1: Shh. Here she comes. Stop pulling it down. Your hair looks sexy pushed back. 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Your hair looks sexy pushed back.
2: Thanks. 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

0: And none for Gretchen Wieners. 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
1: Who said that? 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
2: Regina, Regina, Regina.
1: Thanks for being such a great best friend. I mean, cute. I mean, gimme it. I mean, okay. Well, if you and Regina are best friends now, you can be in charge of keeping all her secrets. For example, she bought you those high-heeled shoes just to make fun of you, because she knew you wouldn't be able to walk in them. And she's not really blonde. Her natural color is dark blonde. Also, she totally cheats on Aaron. Every Thursday, she says she has SAT prep, but really, she's hooking up with Shane Omen in the North Shore Lions costume. She makes him wear the costume?
3: No! They're both in the costume!
1: And I never told anyone because I am

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1: Mademoiselle, please.
0: These things do happen.
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1: A chorus girl?
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The month of September, in an early year of a decade not too long before our own, the human race suddenly encountered a deadly threat to its very existence. And this terrifying enemy surfaced, as such enemies often do, in the seemingly most innocent and unlikely of places.

0: Oh, Yenta, Yenta, Yenta!
1: Well, somebody has to arrange the matches. Young people can't decide these things themselves.
2: She might bring someone wonderful.
1: Someone interesting.

0: Since when are you interested in a match, Chava? 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
1: Well, why not? We have only one rabbi. He has only one son. Why shouldn't I want the best?
0: Because you're a girl from a poor family. So whatever Yenta brings, you'll take. 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Of course, right. 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He's handsome, he's young, all right, he's 62, but he's a nice man, a good catch, true, true. 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

right up and strut your stoof. 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
1: Why couldn't you have stayed calm for once instead of flying off the handle?

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0: started! 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
1: Yes, sir.
0: Is Miss Doolittle at home?
1: Who shall I say is calling?
0: Freddy Eynsford Hill. If she doesn't remember me, tell her I'm the chap who was sniggering at her.
1: Yes, sir.
0: And would you give her these?
1: Yes, sir.
0: You needn't rush. I want to drink in the street where...

0: Mr. Ainsworth Hill?
1: Yes.
0: I'm terribly sorry, sir. Miss Doolittle says she doesn't want to see anyone ever again.
1: Why? She was unbelievable.
0: So I've been told, sir. Is there any further message?
1: Yes. Tell her I'll wait.
0: But it might be days or even weeks.
1: But don't you see, I'll be happier here.
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0: rebellious queens, and you can hear it in her voice. 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
1: 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And so I think that has been really sweet to see this younger generation really take to the show.
0: Mulvaney told us what it means to step into a role with that much personality and that much fan love.
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0: 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I'm Daria Albinger.
2: You could use a buddy. 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Yes, I do. Yes, I do. Girl, the way I see it, your daddy should be leaving and you should stick around and kill him.
3: What?
2: Nothing. So, Lydia, don't end yourself. Defend yourself. Daddy is the one you should maim. Together we'll exterminate. Assassinate!
3: No!
2: The finer points can wait, but first you gotta...

Dylan Mulvaney is officially having her Broadway moment, and she brought that excitement straight to the iHeartRadio Broadway studio recently. Mulvaney spoke with us about making her highly anticipated debut in Six, the musical, where she steps into the role of Anne Boleyn, one of the show's most playful

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0: Drink.
1: No.
0: Beverage.
1: No.
0: Wine.
1: No.
0: Juice.
1: Yes.
0: Okay, first word.
1: Okay.
0: Bug.
1: No.
0: Ant.
1: Close, but no.
0: Beetle.
1: Yes.
0: Beetle juice.
1: Wow, I'm impressed. And all you gotta do is say my name three times,

0: playing hardball, huh? You are tougher than you look.
1: Just want to make sure I know who I'm working with. Got any references?
2: Lydia, there you are!
3: Are you all right?
0: A-Dog, B-Town, my old pals!
3: You get away from her, Lydia! This is a dangerously unstable individual!
2: Beetlejuice is sexy!
3: Beetlejuice is smart!
2: BJ is a...

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1: Es verdad.

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1: Mr. Flynn, his honor is here.
2: Oh, Billy, I'm scared.
3: Roxy, you got nothing to worry about. It's all a circus, kid. A three-ring circus. These trials, the whole world, all show business. But, kid, you're working with a star. The biggest.

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0: The greater the good, the harder the blow.
2: When going to hide, you know how to get there.
3: And how to get back.
2: And eat first.

0: Now we can all return home, and let us hope there will be no more killing.
1: Where am I to go? I have no one to take care of me.
0: You'll have to take care of yourself now, Jack. It's time.
2: No, it's not. I'll take care of him.
1: You will?
2: Yes, I'll be your mother now.
1: I don't want another mother. I want a friend. And a pet.
2: Well, of course, we have nowhere to go, so we'll move in with you!
0: Oh, no.
3: It'll be fun.
0: My house is a shambles. There's hardly any room for... Of course, you can come home with us.
1: And you shall join us, too.
0: You'll not return to the castle?
4: I'll gladly help you with your house. There are times I actually enjoy cleaning. How proud your wife would have been of you.
0: And how sad it is that my son will never know her. Maybe I just wasn't meant to have children.
4: Don't say that. Of course you were meant to have children.
0: But how will I go about being a father with no one to mother my child?
4: Just calm the child.
0: Yes, calm the child.
4: Look, tell him the story of how it all happened. Be father and mother. You'll know what to do.
0: Alone.

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1: Come and meet those dancing feet.

I'm not ugly. You're the grace of God if us ever see it. 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Miss Seeley. Miss Seeley, look here. Look at yourself.

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1: The nominations for the 79th Annual Tony Awards have been announced, with The Lost Boys and Schmigadoon tied in the musical category for the most nominations with 12 each. The play category highlighted original plays, The Ballisters, Liberation, and Little Bear Ridge Road. The awards will take place on June 7th at Radio City Music Hall with Pink as host. The ceremony can be seen beginning at 8 p.m. Eastern on CBS and Paramount Plus. The 2026 Pulitzer Prize for Drama has been awarded to Bess Wohl's Liberation, which made its world premiere off-Broadway at the Roundabout's Laura Pels Theater before moving to Broadway's James Earl Jones Theater. Broadway's The Book of Mormon has announced that performances of the long-running musical are canceled through May 17th due to the fire at the Eugene O'Neill Theater that ignited on May 4th. And singer-songwriter and film and television star Olivia Holt will star as Connie Francis beginning May 30th in the record-breaking, award-winning smash hit musical Just in Time at Circle in the Square Theater. For iHeartRadio Broadway, I'm Daria Albinger.
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Listen, everybody, look, I don't know what you're waiting for. 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Thanks a bunch, but I'm not getting married. 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
1: Here in Arendelle, the winters can be there.

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1: Thank you, family. 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
2: Woohoo! We need supplies. Where are your carrots? I'm gonna need them all.
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1: Oh, something for climbing the North Mountain where many have frozen to death. Yeah, I have exactly what you are needing. Hygge.
3: Hygge? 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
1: Hygge is alcohol. 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
0: You need this rope and this axe. 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
2: Deal.

0: testimony from Brother Nicely Nicely Johnson. 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
1: That it is.
0: Oh, Abel, what am I ever gonna do without the children?
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0: 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There's a whole world you've yet to see.
1: If I go with you, will it be safe?
0: Sure. Do you trust me?
1: What did you just say?
0: Do you trust me?
1: I'm not sure why, but yes.
0: I can show you the world, shining, shimmering, splendid. 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

0: 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Aesthetically. 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
1: Oh, goodness, no.
0: No, really, tell me, Ernest. If you had your way with me,

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1: But she's a friend. Tuesday's doable.
2: Doable, huh?
3: So tell me, Ernest, how much have you seen of me cinematically?
2: The roms, the coms, the rom-coms, the dramas, the dramadies,
3: the straight-to-DVD.
2: No, really, Ernest, how often have you watched me?
1: Sporadically.
2: What?
1: I really like the one where you were fighting with the sword.
2: Oh, thrust.
4: That was her first Razzie Award.
2: You know I did all my own stunts. I only injured all of my co-stars once. Now swordplay foreplay's one of my specialties. 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

0: This has been so much fun, but oh gosh, look at the time.
1: Oh, please, you don't have anywhere else to be. Our Helen, always worrying. But tell me, Ernest, how's Helen in the sack?
0: Mad.
1: Just curious. I've known this girl for 20 years and never have I ever heard her make a
0: Hey,
1: I'll lighten up. Ernest.
0: We should be heading back.
1: Uh-oh, she's furious.
2: Come on, Hel.
1: You?
2: No, I'm just having fun.
1: Ooh, we've only begun.

0: 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Now, you are going to have a wonderful prom, like a normal girl. I've made sure of that.
1: What does that mean?
0: I don't

And so it was that soon after his encounter with the dragon Fafnir, young Prince Waldaer fell into the enchanted mud, and before long his head grew back. Whereupon he married the Princess Gunthyr. And they lived happily ever after. Well, I'm glad.

0: still, you must admit, with the two anathemes, it truly is daunting. I mean, how everything might
1: measure up.
0: Not that I'm saying I wouldn't want to, not whatever, not want to.
1: Moritz?
0: I have to go.
1: Moritz, wait.

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1: The cowboys, the wrestlers, the tumblers, the clowns, the roustabouts that move the show at dawn. 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
1: The nominations for the 79th Annual

0: Tony Awards have been announced with The Lost Boys and Schmigadoon tied in the musical category for the most nominations with 12 each. The play category highlighted original plays, The Ballisters, Liberation, and Little Bear Ridge Road. The awards will take place on June 7th at Radio City Music Hall with Pink as host. The ceremony can be seen beginning at 8 p.m. Eastern on CBS and Paramount Plus. The 2026 Pulitzer Prize for Drama has been awarded to Bess Wohl's Liberation, which made its world premiere off-Broadway at the Roundabout's Laura Pels Theater before moving to Broadway's James Earl Jones Theater. Broadway's The Book of Mormon has announced that performances of the long-running musical are canceled through May 17th due to the fire at the Eugene O'Neill Theater that ignited on May 4th. And singer-songwriter and film and television star Olivia Holt will star as Connie Francis beginning May 30th in the record-breaking, award-winning smash hit musical Just in Time at Circle in the Square Theater. For iHeartRadio Broadway, I'm Daria Albinger.
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0: Ugh, I couldn't put it down. Have you got anything new?
1: Not since yesterday.
0: That's all right. I'll borrow this one.
1: That one? But you've read it twice.
0: Well, it's my favorite. Far off places, daring sword fights, magic spells, a prince in the skies.
1: If you like it all that much, it's yours.
0: Sir.
1: I insist.

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1: I know!
0: No beast alive stands a chance against you! And no girl, for that matter!
2: It's true, LeFou. And I've got my sights set on that one!
0: The inventor's daughter?
2: She's the one! The lucky girl I'm going to marry!
0: But she's the
2: most beautiful girl in town!
0: I know!
2: That makes her the best! And don't I deserve the best?
0: Of course you

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1: Cher Mademoiselle, it is with deepest pride and greatest pleasure that we welcome you here tonight. And now, we invite you to relax. 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

those good old days when we were useful. 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

0: Dylan Mulvaney is officially having her Broadway moment, and she brought that excitement straight to the iHeartRadio Broadway studio recently. Mulvaney spoke with us about making her highly anticipated debut in Six, the musical, where she steps into the role of Anne Boleyn, one of the show's most playful and rebellious queens, and you can hear it in her voice. This is a dream meets spotlight kind of moment.
1: I had never been in a project before where it, like, really was of all ages. And so I think that has been really sweet to see this younger generation really take to the show.
0: Mulvaney told us what it means to step into a role with that much personality and that much fan love.
1: I think if you try to go on autopilot, at least in Six, you're gonna get, like, barreled over and, like, left behind. So you have to get on that train and commit.

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1: The nominations for the 79th Annual Tony Awards have been announced, with The Lost Boys and Schmigadoon tied in the musical category for the most nominations with 12 each. The play category highlighted original plays, The Ballisters, Liberation, and Little Bear Ridge Road. The awards will take place on June 7th at Radio City Music Hall with Pink as host. The ceremony can be seen beginning at 8 p.m. Eastern on CBS and Paramount Plus. The 2026 Pulitzer Prize for Drama has been awarded to Bess Wohl's Liberation, which made its world premiere off-Broadway at the Roundabout's Laura Pels Theater before moving to Broadway's James Earl Jones Theater. Broadway's The Book of Mormon has announced that performances of the long-running musical are canceled through May 17th due to the fire at the Eugene O'Neill Theater that ignited on May 4th. And singer-songwriter and film and television star Olivia Holt will star as Connie Francis beginning May 30th in the record-breaking, award-winning smash hit musical Just in Time at Circle in the Square Theater. For iHeartRadio Broadway, I'm Daria Albinger.
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0: What the hell are musicals?
1: It appears to be a play where the dialogue stops and the plot is conveyed through song.
0: Through song?
1: Yes.
0: Wait, so an actor is saying his lines and then out of nowhere he just starts singing?
1: Yes.
0: Well, that is the stupid...

0: Lisa, you sing it? It's absurd. Who on earth is going to sit there while an actor breaks into song? What possible thought could the audience think other than this is horribly wrong?
1: Remarkably, they won't think that.
0: Seriously? Why not?
1: Because it's...

0: don't know. I find it hard to believe people would actually pay to see something like this.
1: Let's just say it's a Saturday night and you want to go out on the town. Got a lady to flatter who might give it up if you don't let her down. You could go see a tragedy, but that wouldn't be very fun. Or a play from Greek mythology, see a mother have sex with her son.
2: Ugh.
1: You could go see a drama with all of that trauma and pain. Or go see something more relaxing and less tax.

0: and they often stay on one note for a very long time, so that when they change to a different note, you notice. And it's supposed to create a dramatic effect, but mostly you just sit there asking yourself, why aren't they talking?
1: Sounds miserable.
0: I believe it's pronounced miserable.
1: And people actually like this?
0: No, they love it!
2: And what's not to love?
0: It's such a delight, there's nothing quite like a musical.
2: Oh, another vision!

0: Oh! What the hell are you doing now?
1: It's called a dance break. Apparently, this happens in musicals as well. People on stage just burst into spontaneous dance.
0: Why? Does it advance the plot?
1: No!
0: Advance character?
1: Not necessarily.
0: Then why?

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0: Let's see what's happening in the world.
1: And a high of 68 with 4 days of rain behind us. The yellow sand conditions have cleared. So, leave that mask at home. It's the perfect day for outdoor activities.
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1: Ooh, gonna have to bundle up, folks. Today's the coldest day of winter. High 20, low 8.
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0: Hold everything. 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Mr. Bialystok was right. 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Stop the world. I want to get on.
1: Where do you think you're going?
0: Mr. Marx, I've got news for you. I quit! Here's my visor, my Dixon Ticonderoga number 2 pencil, and my big finish.

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1: The nominations for the 79th Annual Tony Awards have been announced, with The Lost Boys and Schmigadoon tied in the musical category for the most nominations with 12 each. The play category highlighted original plays, The Ballisters, Liberation, and Little Bear Ridge Road. The awards will take place on June 7th at Radio City Music Hall with Pink as host. The ceremony can be seen beginning at 8 p.m. Eastern on CBS and Paramount Plus. The 2026 Pulitzer Prize for Drama has been awarded to Bess Wohl's Liberation, which made its world premiere off-Broadway at the Roundabout's Laura Pels Theater before moving to Broadway's James Earl Jones Theater. Broadway's The Book of Mormon has announced that performances of the long-running musical are canceled through May 17th due to the fire at the Eugene O'Neill Theater that ignited on May 4th. And singer-songwriter and film and television star Olivia Holt will star as Connie Francis beginning May 30th in the record-breaking, award-winning smash hit musical Just in Time at Circle in the Square Theater. For iHeartRadio Broadway, I'm Daria Albinger.
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2: Lights up on Washington Heights, up at the break of day. 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
0: 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But sister, you fight my baby tonight.

0: not hearing
1: You'll
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1: Be keeping house with pride.
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1: Each day gratified
0: so
1: that you are part of this idyllic scene. Picture this. A rustic hunting lodge. My latest kill roasting over the fire. My little wife massaging my feet while the little ones play on the floor with the dogs. Oh, we'll have 6 or 7.
0: Dogs?
1: No, Belle. Strapping boys like me.

0: So, Belle, what'll it be? Is it yes or is it... Oh, yes.
1: I just don't deserve you.
0: Who does? Me!
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8: Guaranteed human.